0: was set to pocket a seven-figure sum to star in a hit Netflix series before she was dumped. The role in Guy Ritchie's The Gentleman is believed to have been the reason the Sussexes decided to move back to England. But after negative public reaction, the deal is reportedly off.
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0: The Sea Eagles have kept their hopes of a miracle final shot alive, beating the Knights 44-24 in Newcastle. Coach Kieran Foran praising his side's hard work.
2: It's been a tough 6 weeks, but the thing I've kept saying to them and I've loved about the way that they've turned up every single week off the back of the losses, wanting to improve, wanting to get better, and I felt like that was coming.
0: Wins two for the Warriors and the Bulldogs. Today it's the Titans and the Sharks, and the Roosters face the Tigers. And you're up to date on the latest from the newsroom.
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6: Look, it's not a Sunday without a Smooth sing-along. Am I right or am I right? In fact, if you're off to the Auburn Botanic Gardens for the Cherry Blossom Festival today, we have the tunes to make the trip fun. That sounds like a really good place to go. We've got a favourite for the whole family right now. Ready, set, go. Here's Simply Red. Smooth.

0: Ah, the magic voice of Whitney Houston. I'm every woman on Smooth. Richard Wilkins here. Have you heard about Brad Pitt's new movie? It's called Heart of the Beast. He plays a special forces officer, James Belmont, who survives a plane crash in the wilderness up there in Alaska with his loyal retired combat dog, Odin. Sounds like a real battle of survival. I'm looking forward to seeing that. Check it out on the big screen when it comes out late September, and I'll get more favourites ready to play next on Smooth.
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0: love our smooth Sundays together. It's Richard Wilkins here. And if you had a big Saturday night, I'm going to do my very best to get you back on track and feeling good. We had a lovely dinner out last night. Beautiful. A song that ticks all the boxes from Philip Bailey and Phil Collins, Together Again, and next on Smooth.
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16: Make your drive to work, home or the shops rewarding with hundreds of return points across New South Wales. Search Return and Earn near me for one that's on your way. A fun run closing roads in Mona Vale this morning, including Grandview Parade southbound between Barrenjoey and Arana Roads. In Alexandria, Mitchell Road is closed northbound between Sydney Park Road and Maddox Street for roadworks. Buses are also affected there. No dramas for the M5 from Preston's to the main tunnel entry at Kingsgrove. Travel time currently 14 minutes. 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
17: 95.3. Hello, I'm Eleanor Quirk. A fierce public backlash is believed to have forced the hand of Netflix, who has dumped Meghan Markle from a role in a hit series. The royal was the front runner to be cast in the new season of Guy Ritchie's show The Gentleman, but the offer's now been withdrawn following negative public reaction. Royal editor Russell Myers says the move now cast doubt over the Sussexes' move back to the UK.
18: We understand that these deals are possibly on shaky ground because of the backlash. One must think, you know, what a chaotic period, not only for the Sussexes, but for everybody around them.
17: Meanwhile, ahead of their planned move back to Britain, Prince Harry's contacted the UK Home Secretary pleading for security. It comes after a review back in July found round-the-clock protection for the Sussexes would cost the British taxpayer £5 million a year. Thousands of seats at the SCG look set to be left empty today as Sydney Swans fans prepare to boycott the footy over the club's sexual assault scandal. Police are continuing to investigate five players who have been suspended over the allegations. Many fans planning to only attend today's AFLW game, abandoning the men's match in protest. And Dua Lipa's mother has shared some previously unseen pics of her daughter's wedding day to celebrate the pop star's 31st birthday this weekend.
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17: In NRL, the Bulldogs have kept their finals chances alive with a 44-14 point win over the Dragons. Coach Cam Seraldo says it was a crucial victory.
20: We all understood what our situation is and the situation we put ourselves in, but just really narrow focus. We just had to get one, and the boys did really well in their preparation all week of just understanding how important this game was and getting their jobs done and just getting the result.
17: Today, the Titans face the Sharks on the Gold Coast and the Roosters host the Tigers to wrap up the round. And you're up to date on the latest from the newsroom.
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0: Isn't Sunday just the best day of the week? 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It's easy and we want to know what you want to hear. All right, the day's about to get a whole lot better just by listening to Smooth. This lady can sing. Here's Taylor Dane. Smooth.

0: Every time I hear that song, it reminds me of the movie 50 Shades of Grey. Remember, the song was playing when the chopper shot coming into the big city. Love Me Like You Do. Ellie Goulding on Smooth Sounding. So good. Richard Wilkins here reminding you that Father's Day happens in 2 weeks' time, Sunday, the 6th of September. Remember that date. Father's Day, I like to just hang out with the kids and enjoy their company and marvel at what wonderful people they are, all of them. And, of course, pepper them with bad sort of dad jokes. You're allowed to do it officially that day. Our More Music Sunday continues after a quick break. In fact, we have the Eurythmics next on Smooth.
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0: Oh, that was so very smooth. Love it. Richard Wilkins here with songs to brighten your day. And do not miss out on a huge lineup of stars I have coming up. Boy, oh boy. Join me on the other side of a traffic and news update. A personal favourite from Billy Ocean is next on Smooth.
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16: Sydney's traffic on Smooth 95.3.
17: Census night was Tuesday, the 11th of August. 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In Castle Hill, we've got one northbound lane closed, an old northern road for emergency roadworks at Francis Street. In Rockdale, we're down to just one lane in each direction on West Botany Street due to roadworks between French and Burmall Streets. Bridges are on time, no delays on Anzac, Captain Cook or Endeavour. The M5 moving well, travel time between Kingsgrove and Preston's currently 14 minutes. And in Eastern Creek, the M4-M7 interchange is incident-free. It's spring at Freedom. 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Hurry, ends tonight, only at Freedom. Partly cloudy, top of 20, right now at 17. Gogglebox is moving to Sundays. 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Starts 7 o'clock tonight on Channel 10. 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
18: Hello, I'm Eleanor Quirk. The Sussexes' move back to Britain's been thrown into question after Netflix dumped Meghan from contention for a role in a hit series. The Duchess was the frontrunner for a part in Guy Ritchie's show The Gentleman, but has since been dropped after negative public reaction. The role's believed to be the main reason behind the Royal's decision to move back to the UK, but Royal editor Russell Myers believes there will be other offers.
19: I think industry insiders are still saying that there will be people queuing up to sign her. She's still a big name. She's still sort of very, very popular in certain circles.
18: Australia's recorded its first case of the deadly H5 bird flu in a mammal. CSIRO testing confirming the case in a long-nosed fur seal found dead in South Australia. Footy fans are set to walk out of the SCG en masse today as the fallout from the Sydney Swans scandal continues. Thousands expected to leave after this afternoon's AFLW curtain raiser in protest to the alleged actions of five players accused of sexual assault. And the creator and writer of hit series Yellowstone is being sued for allegedly stealing the idea for the show. Another writer claiming she pitched the idea with significant similarities to Taylor Sheridan 10 years ago.
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18: NRL action continuing today with the Titans hosting the Sharks on the Gold Coast. Coach Josh Hannay is expecting a motivated Cronulla side who are coming off two losses.
21: We do see it as a good challenge, good opportunity, kind of see where we sit. We got it horribly wrong round one against these guys, so a bit of a benchmark for us to see where we're at.
18: Later on, the Roosters host West Tigers to wrap up the round, and the Perth Bears have secured a star Queensland middle forward ahead of its debut NRL season next year. Corey Horsburgh, known as Big Red, signing on for 3 years. And you're up to date on the latest from the newsroom.
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0: Well, if it's been a big weekend and you need some good energy to enjoy the afternoon, you are at the right place. 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Smooth is here 24/7, but let's take it one feel-good song at a time. You'll want volume on this. Here are the Sugar Babes.

0: Feel Good Sunday sounding so good on Smooth with Madonna and Cherish. What a song. Madonna up for 11 awards at this year's MTV Video Music Awards. I reckon today is the perfect day to get organized for the week ahead. I've got a diary where I just open it up and I can see the week ahead of me and use a highlighter when I've done stuff. Works for me. And I know I'm going to have a busy week and a slow day tomorrow because the Grand Prix's are back. The Dutch Formula One Grand Prix happening tonight. I cannot wait to see it. Go, Max. Why don't you tick off as many tasks as you can and I'll get more favourites on. The mighty Tina Turner ready to play next on Smooth.
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0: Well, there you go. That's me done and dusted. It's been an absolute pleasure today. Richard Wilkins signing off, handing you over to David Campbell so your Sunday is sorted with him. Tennis Heads, the US Open Fan Week kicks off today in New York City, the first round next weekend. I'll be back next weekend as well, 10 a.m. Saturday and Sunday. Till then, be good, be kind, and be careful. 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
18: 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In Dawarra, we're seeing delays with a two-car crash on the Pacific Highway. That's closing two southbound lanes at Barramble Street. In Castle Hill, delays with emergency roadworks underway on Old Northern Road at Francis Street. A northbound lane closed there. And Abbotsbury with some backlogs. Heavy traffic on the Horsley Drive due to a special event at Cow Pasture Road. And Moore Park quite busy with the AFL underway, along with the NRL coming up at Allianz Stadium at 1:30. 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Partly cloudy across the rest of the afternoon with a chance of a shower. Highs of 20 degrees right across Sydney, but right now we're on 19. 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Excludes IGA local grocer. That's traffic on Smooth 95.3.
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19: So many great songs, so little time for your Sunday. And you know what? Set me free, why don't you, babe? Let's get it on. Here's your Keep Me Hanging On. Smooth.

0: Sometimes he would moonlight in Mike and the Mechanics, but mainly he's Paul Carrick. When you walk in the room, it's David Campbell here. Hope you're having a top Sunday out there. If you've got a musical household out there, my daughter just came back from a big choir camp and sang it, a beautiful thing. It was so wonderful. Oh my God, singing choir is the best. But then when they're learning that stuff around the house, particularly the altos, you know what I mean out there. The lines can be quite toneless by themselves, but in a choir, they work. If you need your own music, well, I've got Queen and I've got Little Pet Shop Boys on the way.
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0: That's a smooth experience right there. How good it is, David Campbell here. I've got the Bee Gees on the way lighting up the disco dance floor. 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
17: 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Into Blacktown, traffic lights causing delays on Sunny Holt Road at 3rd Avenue with a power blackout. Abbotsbury seeing traffic getting back to speed after an earlier special event on the Horsley Drive at Cow Pasture Road. The Moore Park area building up with plenty of traffic. The AFL and NRL doubleheaders for the afternoon seeing extra traffic on the Eastern Distributor along with Moore Park Road and Cleveland Street plus Anzac Parade. And Sydney Olympic Park also busy with large crowds at the Sydney Showground today. Census night was Tuesday, the 11th of August. There's still time to complete. In the census, every answer matters. Authorised by the Australian Bureau of Statistics, Canberra. Some cloud across the afternoon, the slight chance of a shower, and we've reached our high of 20 degrees right across Sydney. Gogglebox is moving to Sundays. 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Starts 7 o'clock tonight on Channel 10. That's traffic on Smooth 95.3.
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0: Oh, I just love a Sunday on Smooth. I hope you're having a great time and enjoying the tunes with me. We're going to let the music take you on a bit of a journey this afternoon. In fact, if you want to be in the driver's seat of that journey, rate the music we play at the Smooth Music Academy. Yes, the doors are back open again. 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Mark Ronson and Amy Winehouse are right around the corner. But now, how about this?

0: The S Club beat there. It's David Campbell and Smooth. That is Don't Stop Moving. Well, all I had to say, Don't Stop Smoothing. If you listen to me here on a Sunday, thank you so much. I'll be here for a few more hours. It is book week, my friends, my parent friends. If you're running over to Spotlight right now, I feel you. What are they going as? So Betty is fully into Little House on the Prairie. So she's going as, I think, Laura. I guess she's a prairie person, a prairie dog. And Billy is into Hitchhiker's Guide to the Galaxy. Remember that? So he's got a robe, a towel, some peanuts. He's good to go. She's a little bit more tricky. I mean, is someone dressing up as Ronan Keating? Because they should. Life is a rollercoaster for him, and it's next.
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0: Oh, it doesn't get any better than that. Happy Sunday to you. It's David Campbell here. Now, listen, it's time for your Sunday shop and it can be so busy. Do you do the pickup? We've only just started to do the pickup. You know, you order it online and then you go in a couple hours later and you pick it all up and then you think, I didn't ask for peas. 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Why are they frozen? This is useless. But anyway, it's very convenient. Is that what you do or do you still like to? I still like to walk around a store and create things in my head and then buy things I don't need, like peas. But Bryan Adams and Mel C have just been put into the cart just for you on Smooth.
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17: Go, Harvey, go. Sydney's traffic on Smooth 95.3.
18: 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Into Penrith, delays with traffic lights blacked out on Jamison Road at Harris Street. Blacktown has traffic lights also out on Sunny Holt Road and 3rd Avenue, affecting all directions. Delays into Emu Plains with a two-car crash on Russell Street at the Great Western Highway. The M4 all clear though, westbound from Church Street, Parramatta, 19 minutes travel through to Mulgoa Road. Gogglebox is moving to Sundays. Wrap up your weekend with your favourite couch critics. Don't miss all new Gogglebox. Starts 7 o'clock tonight on Channel 10. Some cloud for the afternoon, but a sunny day forecast tomorrow. Highs of 22 in the city and 25 in the west. Right now it's 20 degrees. 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That's traffic on Smooth 95.3.
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0: I'd just like to remind you to tune into the More Music Breakfast Show with Bogart tomorrow from 5:30 because she's got the best songs to start your week off right. But let's get into it. Let's jump with the Pointer Sisters on Smooth.

0: Billy Joel and My Life. Well, it's his life. On Smooth, it's David Campbell here, living my best life with you. And my family and I like to watch shows sometimes over, you know, dinner. I mean, TV dinners, you know. And now we are obsessed with Alone on SBS. It's the first time the kids have watched it. And the Australian Alone, oh, there's a bunch of Aussies up in the Arctic Circle and it's getting cold. Oh, and they can't find the fish. What's going to happen? It's really good. It's such compelling TV. I could never do it. I'm just not a handy person at all. Can't fish, can't do anything like that. If I can't buy it in a cart and get it Amazon to me, well, I'm going to die, people. That's all I'm going to say. But the Backstreet Boys are going to be coming up next because I ordered them just for you on Smooth.
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0: way to finish the Sunday sessions. It's David Campbell here. I loved being here with you this afternoon. So Nick Michaels is going to be with you next. Simple Minds, they're going to be touring soon. He's got some of them and some Wham. I love it. So turn that up nice and loud, and I'll be back next Saturday and Sunday from 1 o'clock. Until then, love you. Bye.
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19: 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Hurry ends tonight only at Freedom. Into Westmead, seeing delays with traffic lights blacked out on Bridge Road at Veron Street. That's affecting all directions. Penrith has traffic lights out as well on Jamison Road and Harris Street. Delays through Emu Plains with a two-car crash on Russell Street. That's at the Great Western Highway, closing it westbound. For the M2 motorway, a good run westbound from the Lane Cove Tunnel, just 8 minutes travel time into Pennant Hills Road. Gogglebox is moving to Sundays. Wrap up your weekend with your favourite couch critics. Don't miss all new Gogglebox. Starts 7 o'clock tonight on Channel 10. A slight chance of a shower for us this afternoon, but sunshine is on the way tomorrow, up to 22 in the city, 25 degrees the high in the west. Right now it's 20. 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Search Storage King today. 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
10: Yeah, thanks, David, for all those feel-good songs. Hello there, it's Nick Michaels. Wonderful to have you with us as we get settled into Sunday afternoon. Hope you had a wonderful weekend. Let's keep on moving. Here's 5.

0: Feel Good Station, Smooth 95.3. Bruce Hornsby in the Rain, just the way it is. And Material Lover, good song that, from Sienna Swiro, who's touring in the new year. A couple of shows coming up, the Horden Pavilion on the 22nd and 23rd of January. Going to be fantastic. And Snick Michaels, thanks for tuning in as you unpack your weekend. Slide set on what's happening tomorrow. We're back with Kylie next on Smooth 95.3.
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0: It's a pleasure being here on Smooth, playing all these feel-good songs. It's Nick with you. Might be at home, relaxing before we start thinking about dinner. Well, stay with us. Still to come, Queen and Billy Ocean with more of the feel-good on Smooth.
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16: 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Into Westmead, still seeing traffic lights blacked out on Bridge Road at Veron Street. That's slowing all directions. Emu Plains has delays from an earlier two-car crash on Russell Street and the Great Western Highway. That still sees one eastbound lane closed. The M1 Pacific Motorway, fairly quiet southbound from the Central Coast. Just 14 minutes travel time from the Hawkesbury River Bridge into Warunga. And Homebush West, a little slow southbound on Centenary Drive. If a new Volkswagen's been sitting on your wish list for a while, now might be your time. 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A good-looking forecast, 22 degrees in the city, 25 in our west. Right now, 18 degrees. 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
0: Great to have your company here on Smooth. Hello, it's Nick Michaels with your feel-good soundtrack. Another weekend almost done and dusted. Been out and about, maybe heading home. Have a safe commute. And now here's Queen, Kinda Magic.

0: Always good to hear Jason Mraz. I'm yours here on Smooth, and this is Nick Michaels. Nice to have you with us. Maybe a quick spot of exercise before dinner. I'll take the Smooth play with you. Enjoy the feel-good songs that are still to come from Matthew Wilder and Mariah Carey on Smooth.
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0: 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It's Nick here with more music on the way. Hope you're doing okay, making the most of what's left of the weekend. We're coming up Shania Twain, and in about 10 minutes, Olivia Dean.
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16: 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Inner Westmead delays from traffic lights still blacked out on Bridge Road at Veron Street. That's affecting all directions. Inner Menangle Park lights are on flash on Menangle Road at the Spring Farm Parkway intersection. And Emu Plains delays continue from an earlier two-car crash on Russell Street at the Great Western Highway. An eastbound lane lane remains closed there. Quiet from the Central Coast, the M1 Pacific Motorway moving well southbound, just 14 minutes travel time from the Hawkesbury River Bridge into Warunga. It's spring at Freedom. 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Hurry, ends tonight, only at Freedom. Some sunshine coming our way tomorrow, highs of 22 in the city, 25 in the west, right now 17 degrees. 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That's traffic on Smooth 95.3.
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0: Yes, the winner takes it all. It's ABBA here on Smooth. And of course, One Direction. Another great song. Story of my life. Nice part of the weekend, heading home to have dinner and relaxing, maybe check your emails, or perhaps leave that till the morning. It's Nick Michaels, back with Fleetwood Mac, here on Smooth FM.
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0: G'day there, it's Nick Michaels, and thanks for making us a part of your night here on Smooth. Maybe you're enjoying some quiet time, thinking about the week ahead. Well, let's help you along with all these feel-good songs. Starting off with this one, Daryl Hall, John Oates. Smooth!

0: Jamelia's Superstar, and of course Earth, Wind & Fire, Boogie Wonderland here at Smooth FM with more music and less talk. And my name is Nick Michaels. Thanks for being with us. Now, Cam Daddo's in after nine with your easy place to relax as we sign off on another weekend. Looking forward to that. In the meantime, one of our favourites from Tido, up next on Smooth.
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0: Feeling good on a Sunday night with songs like that here on Smooth. It's Nick Michaels. Thanks for tuning in. Well, hope you've had a wonderful weekend. Even better if your favourite team had a win. Well, stay with us. Coming up, Bryan Adams is touring in the new year with Natalie Imbruglia on Smooth.
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0: G'day there, it's Nick Michaels here on Smooth. Great to have your company. Maybe getting sorted for next week, perhaps getting your clothes ready for tomorrow. As I play your feel-good songs, here's Bryan Adams, Summer of 69.

0: That is so good. Gloria Gaynor, Never Can Say Goodbye, here on Smooth on your Sunday night. And it's Nick Michaels. Wonderful to have you with us. Cam Dado's in after 9 o'clock, of course, with your easy place to relax. Looking forward to that. But up next, Vanessa Carlton, here on Smooth FM.
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0: Love and the Feel Good songs here on Smooth. G'day, it's Seth Michaels. Making room now for Cam Dado with your easy place to relax after another successful weekend. Done and dusted. And coming up, Cam's got Mariah Carey and Christopher Cross with Half Asleep. Enjoy the rest of your night. Thanks for tuning in.
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11: Very good evening to you. Cam Dado taking over for your Sunday night. Hoping the weekend was restful and you managed to tick a few things off the to-do list. 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Well done. We'll jump straight into the music with Mariah Carey. 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Smooth.

0: 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Robbie Williams, it's Angels, as we set ourselves up for a great week. 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That'd be nice. 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

0: 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Cam Dado joining you as we do every Sunday night, taking it easy. Got heaps of smooth favourites on the way for you. Wilson Phillips, hold on, they're killing up next.
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0: 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It's Cameron Daddo with you. And if the alarm is set for work bright and early, Bogart will start your morning in style with a More Music Breakfast Show from 5:30. So jump back into things now with Sam Brown.

0: 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You're making plans for September. It's coming up. Footy finals, spring cleaning, gardening. Good times. Cam Dado with you, and I'll be back with some summer vibes from Izzy K in moments.
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0: Yeah, that one always lands well. Cam Daddo with you as we wrap up the hour on Smooth. If you're looking to head to the cinema this week, sending you a quick reminder that Tina Arena's documentary, Unravel Me, is out on Thursday. And Tina's also coming up after this quick break.
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0: 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Thank you for tuning in. If you managed to get to the Dog Lovers Festival over the weekend, hope it was a great time with family and lots of four-legged friends. Cam Daddo with you as we slow things down this hour with some great tunes. Kicking off at Tina Arena. Smooth.

0: Feeling good with Michael Jackson. That's Rock With You on Smooth. Hope the weekend was amazing, that you ticked a few things off the bucket list. I got my hands dirty, pulled some weeds, spent some time with friends and family. Curly, our dog, got a good walk. He's stiffer than I am right now. Might have overdone the ball throwing a bit. I'm Cam Datto. The Smooth Tunes roll on till midnight with Ed Sheeran next.
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Great way to wrap up the evening. Hope you enjoyed the music. Cam Daddo here with you. It's been very good to have your company. These words from Rumi. I love this quote. Let the beauty of what you love be what you do. Let's reconvene tomorrow night from 9. Make sure you dream big with us on Smooth. And as always, thanks for listening. Bye for now.

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16: At St Andrews, we've got reports of a breakdown on the Hume motorway northbound just past Raby Road. At Bexley, there's another breakdown reported on Stony Creek Road eastbound before Forest Road. The major motorways are looking pretty good this morning with no incidents or delays at this stage. The Rozelle Interchange is getting busy but still moving well onto the Anzac Bridge. It's looking okay heading towards the airport for both terminal entries and no delays travelling on the M1 between the Central Coast and Sydney. A polished man opens up, asks for help and shows up because when they do, everyone wins. 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
16: It's 5:30. Good morning, I'm Emma Duxbury. A roundtable aiming to curb the trend of teenage sexual assaults will be held in New South Wales within weeks. The Crisis Summit will bring together school leaders, experts, victim advocates and the eSafety Commissioner to look at new safety measures and ensure boys and young men respect women. It follows several incidents in recent weeks involving high school boys allegedly assaulting young girls, as well as the sex assault scandal involving Sydney Swans players. Home Affairs is preparing to deploy a new drone fleet to detect and track people smugglers and illegal fishers in Australian waters. According to The Australian, the Department of Home Affairs has approached drone providers to deliver around-the-clock support for our border force authorities. The move comes just months after the government signed a $4.3 billion contract for crewed surveillance aircraft. Live music venues across the state are set to receive a cash lifeline from the New South Wales government as ongoing cost of living pressures force famed institutions to shut their doors. According to The Telegraph, 33 venues across the state will benefit from the Minns government stage, sound, planning and cost-cutting funding scheme as part of a $3.8 million investment. It comes after 737 hospitality and food businesses closed their doors in the last financial year. A new report's found more than half of international graduates working in Australia are employed below their skill level. Jobs and Skills Australia found many international graduates were also working outside their field of study and on average earn less than domestic graduates with the same qualifications. And Dolly Parton has revealed she's still working while battling new health challenges just days after cancelling her Dollywood event. The 80-year-old has also revealed she's in the early stages of development with companies that create avatar performances.
18: Linkt helps fix your unpaid tolls fast. 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
16: Updating sport, emotions have spilled over at the SCG as the Swans closed out the week from hell with a 53-point win over North Melbourne. Captain Callum Mills and several other players breaking down at the full-time siren as they thanked fans who'd shown up to support them in the wake of the sex assault scandal. In the NRL, the race for the minor premiership has been thrown wide open after the West Tigers scored a 25-24-point upset win over the Roosters. In the earlier game, the Sharks beat the Titans 30 points to 22. And in cricket, Australia has levelled the series against Bangladesh 1-1 after bowling the visitors out for just 95 in their second innings in Mackay.
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17: Smooth weather.
16: Sunny today, heading for tops of 22 degrees in the city, 25 at Penrith today. Rain tomorrow with highs of 22. Showers on Wednesday with a few clouds about on Thursday. Right now it's 13 degrees in the city, 10 in our west on Smooth 95.3.
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19: 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I went to a place in Raby. 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

7 to 6 with Adele. Good morning, Sydney, and for another burst of spring, 22 to 25 degrees. We do have areas of fog, but plenty of sunshine on the way. Bogart with you. Welcome to a new week. We will help cover your tolls. We'll do that after traffic and news with Emma Duxbury next.

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17: At St Andrews, we've got reports of a breakdown on the Hume Motorway northbound just past Raby Road. At Bexley, there's a breakdown reported on Stony Creek Road eastbound before Forest Road. The Rozelle Interchange is getting busy on all approaches to the Anzac Bridge. The M4 is starting to build, but it's still moving okay from Penrith to Parramatta. The M5 is looking good, citybound from Preston's to the main tunnel, and no delays on the M2 from Pennant Hills Road to the Lane Cove Tunnel. This week at IGA, grab a Cadbury chocolate block, 150 to 190 grams for just $4. 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
17: It's coming up to 6 o'clock. Good morning, I'm Emma Duxbury. School leaders, experts, victim advocates and the eSafety Commissioner will come together for a crisis summit within weeks to try and put a stop to teenage sexual assaults in New South Wales. The Education Minister will convene the roundtable to look at ways to protect young women and teach young men respect. It follows two serious assaults involving teenage boys in recent weeks and the Sydney Swans sex assault scandal. The Swans assault scandal has deepened this morning with a fresh allegation of sexual assault and multiple claims of sexual conduct without consent made by the three women at the centre of the investigations. The Age is reporting the new allegations claim the woman was the victim of multiple sexual assaults on the night. It comes amid reports about the potential existence of a recording relating to the events at the hotel in the early hours of last Monday. Experts are playing down concerns about the first death of a mammal from H5 bird flu in Australia. The strain was detected in a long-nosed fur seal that was found dead on a South Australian beach. Experts don't believe it marks the start of widespread wildlife deaths and will now look at vaccinating its protected species. Financial experts are warning Australians to be on alert for the latest security scams this Scam Awareness Week. ANZ data shows goods and services scams remain the most common experienced by customers, followed by impersonation and investment scams. ANZ Scams lead Ben Verhoff says there's no shame in being a victim.
18: If you believe you are a victim or have been a victim, come forward and speak to someone, speak to a loved one, speak with a bank and make it known, speak with law enforcement and report it. There is no shame. It's very common and we are here to assist.
17: And if you're gearing up for book week, you may have to check the school rule book. Some schools are reportedly banning inflatable and store-bought costumes, claiming they're destroying the real meaning of the event.
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17: Updating sport, there have been emotional scenes at the SCG with Swans captain Callum Mills and other players breaking down in tears at the full-time siren as they thanked fans who came out to support them in the wake of the sex assault scandal. Sydney beat North Melbourne by 53 points yesterday. The Roosters have been knocked off the top of the NRL ladder after a shock 25-24 point loss to the West Tigers. The Warriors are now on top. In yesterday's other game, the Sharks beat the Titans 30 points to 22. Australia has won the second test against Bangladesh by an innings and 51 runs in Mackay. And Oscar Piastri has finished sixth at the Dutch Grand Prix, Lando Norris taking the chequered flag.
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2: Smooth weather.
17: Sunny today, heading for tops of 22 degrees in the city, 25 at Penrith. Rain tomorrow with highs of 22. Showers on Wednesday with a few clouds about on Thursday. Right now it's 13 degrees in the city, 10 in our west on Smooth 95.3.
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0: can see Sun is on the way. Fleetwood Mac. We also played Ed Sheeran, who surprised a small crowd at a sushi bar in Detroit by getting up and singing one of his songs with a fan at a karaoke night. 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
1: Hey, Bogart.
0: How's Penrith this morning?
1: It's a bit dark. Very early. I'm not usually up this early, but we've got some family visiting from overseas for my brother's wedding. So, yeah, we've had a busy weekend of entertaining.
0: Oh, how wonderful. When's your brother getting married?
1: Next weekend in the Hunter Valley.
0: Oh, how wonderful. Like, I can hear you. You're keeping your voice down. You don't want to wake them, do you?
1: No, I don't.
0: And it's wonderful to have guests, but you can't sleep in. You have to be the right host, the perfect host, don't you?
1: I know. My dog was up barking and I was like, oh, God, I've got to shut him up before he wakes everybody.
0: Jerry, I think a lot of us can relate to what you're going through, but it's all for a wonderful occasion. And it was well worth getting up a little bit earlier. You've just picked up $250 to help cover your tolls.
1: Oh, fantastic. Thank you.
0: You are welcome. And all the best to your brother getting married next weekend. Take care.
1: Oh, thanks, Bogart. You too.
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0: How are the roads this morning, Emma?
4: Well, no major incidents for the early morning commute on our roads at this stage. The M4 is getting busy from Penrith to Parramatta with travel time around 26 minutes. It's building on the M5 from Preston's to the main tunnel. No delays on the M7 from Richmond Road to the M2. The M2 itself is moving well from Pennant Hills to the Lane Cove Tunnel. The Anzac Bridge is busy but moving okay towards the Western Distributor, and no major delays heading towards the airport on all approaches. Want safer roads for all Aussies? 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

listeners to make your Monday that little bit easier. And what a beautiful morning it is. We do have areas of fog, but look at that. We are right on sunrise, 6:24 as we head on into week six of the school term, the start of book week, this year's theme, Symphony of Stories. Traffic and news coming up in just a tick with Emma Duxbury. And look, with spring in just a week's time, we'll have $300 worth of flowers. We'll do that right after the news.

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7: At Minchinbury, we've got a truck breakdown on the Great Western Highway just past Coate Street with an eastbound lane blocked. At Moorbank, there's reports of a crash on New Warra Road just south of Newbridge Road. Wiley Park, we've got a crash reported King George's Road northbound at the Boulevard. It's busy on the M4 from Penrith to Parramatta with travel time now about half an hour. The M5 is slow, citybound approaching Moorbank Avenue and Fairford Road. The M7 is building eastbound past Old Windsor Road, and no delays at this stage on the M2 from Pennant Hills to the Lane Cove Tunnel. Worried about rising fuel costs but don't have anywhere to plug in? 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
7: 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It's 6:30. Good morning. I'm Emma Duxbury. A roundtable on how to stop teenage sexual assaults is due to be held in New South Wales within weeks. School leaders will meet with experts, young people, victim advocates, and the eSafety Commissioner to look at ways to better protect young women and girls. The move follows six boys being charged over two separate alleged incidents across Sydney in recent weeks. Swans coach Dean Cox is vowing to win back the trust of fans as the police investigation into the sexual assault scandal in Melbourne deepens. Some fans walked out of the SCG before the men's game against North Melbourne yesterday. It comes amid fresh allegations of multiple claims of sexual conduct without consent made by the woman at the centre of the scandal. Police have also reportedly been made aware of a recording from inside the hotel room. The Home Affairs Department is preparing to deploy a new fleet of drones to help Border Force detect people smugglers off Australia's coastline. Amid concerns about the availability of pilots and manned planes, the government's understood to be looking at alternatives to boost existing systems. The state government will invest $3.8 million into the live music scene across New South Wales in a bid to stop more popular venues from closing their doors. 737 hospitality and food businesses were forced to close in the last financial year due to ongoing cost of living pressures. 33 venues will now benefit from the Minns government stage, sound, planning and cost-cutting funding scheme. A new report's found more than half of international graduates working in Australia are employed below their skill level, pointing to a major mismatch between education, migration and the jobs market. And Sydney shark attack victim Leah Stewart has shared her first personal message about her recovery. The 34-year-old mother lost an arm after the June attack at Coogee Beach. In a written message, she says she's been overwhelmed by everyone's support and is embracing a second chance at life.
0: Linkt helps fix your unpaid tolls fast. 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
7: Updating sport, Jock Madden has kicked a field goal in the final minute to hand the West Tigers a 25-24 point win over the Roosters, throwing the race for the NRL Minor Premiership wide open. Earlier, the Sharks beat the Titans 30-22 on the Gold Coast. The Swans have capped off the week from hell with a 53-point win over North Melbourne at the SCG. Captain Callum Mills and several other players becoming emotional at the full-time siren as they thanked fans for their support. To cricket, Australia has levelled the test series against Bangladesh at one apiece, and Lando Norris has made it back-to-back Formula One wins, taking out the Dutch Grand Prix, Oscar Piastri finishing in sixth.
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7: Sunny today, heading for tops of 22 degrees in the city, 25 at Penrith. Rain tomorrow with highs of 22. Showers on Wednesday with a few clouds about on Thursday. Right now it's 13 degrees in the city, 10 in our west on Smooth 95.3.
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0: Sydney waking up to 13 degrees. ABBA, we played In Excess. Amy Grant in there as well. We do have areas of fog, but gorgeous sunshine. It is really going to feel like spring today. 16 to 7, Bogart with you this morning, celebrating too with flowers for everyone. Maureen, hello.
1: Oh, good morning, Bogart. Lovely to speak to you.
0: And to you too. Happy Monday.
1: Oh, happy Monday. Yeah, the beginning of another week.
0: Oh, I know. They come around very quickly. I hope you got to enjoy the weekend, though. The weather was divine.
1: It was lovely. I was in the Southern Highlands on Saturday and it was just absolutely beautiful.
0: Oh, very nice. What did you get up to there?
1: I have a very good friend that lives down there, so we went out for lunch and went to the markets. It was lovely.
0: Sounds fantastic. Well, spring, it's going to feel like spring today. Have you got a favourite flower or plant that you just love?
1: I love roses.
0: Well, I'm going to give you a $300 Flowers for Everyone gift card. So whether you want flowers, your roses for all occasions or even plants, you can treat yourself to something special. So well done.
1: Oh, thank you very much. That's absolutely made my day, Bogart.
0: Have a wonderful...
1: Thank you so much.
0: Oh, it's a pleasure. Have a great week.
1: Yeah, you too. Thank you so much.
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0: How are the roads this morning, Emma?
4: Well, at Minchin Bree, we've got a truck breakdown on the Great Western Highway just past Coates Street with two of three eastbound lanes now closed. The M4 is building eastbound through Eastern Creek with travel time to Homebush Bay Drive about 28 minutes. The M5 is slow, citybound approaching Moorbank Avenue and Fairford Road. It's taking about 24 minutes from the Hume Motorway to the main tunnel. The M7 is building eastbound past Old Windsor Road and the Rozelle Interchange is very busy heading onto the Anzac Bridge on all approaches. Enjoy the finer things in life. 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
0: Hope you're well for this Monday. Thanks so much for joining us. You're listening to the More Music Breakfast Show, 14 to 7. This is Smooth.

Great song to lead you into Monday. Toto's Rosanna. A touch of spring for our city today too. And I guess actually the mild conditions partly to blame too for Selwyn Snow Resort in New South Wales closing ahead of time. The lack of snow and the forecast of rain as well. Coming up to 7 to 7, we'll bring you traffic and news with Emma Duxbury. We'll also help cover your tolls and more music to make your Monday easier.

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23: At Bella Vista, we've got a breakdown on Old Windsor Road just past Norwest Boulevard with one of two northbound lanes closed. The M4 is building eastbound through Eastern Creek with travel time from Penrith to Parramatta about 30 minutes. The M5 is slow, citybound approaching Moorbank Avenue and Fairford Road. The M7 is building eastbound past Old Windsor Road. It's very busy on all approaches to the Anzac Bridge citybound, and it's building on Southern Cross Drive, heading towards the city past the airport. 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
23: 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It's 7 o'clock. Good morning. I'm Emma Duxbury. The state government will commission a roundtable discussion within weeks to look at curbing the disturbing trend of teenage sexual assaults. The crisis summit will bring together school leaders, experts, victim advocates, and the eSafety Commissioner to look at ways to better educate young men and boys and better protect girls. It follows two incidents in recent weeks which have seen six teenage boys charged with serious sexual assault offences. The Swans scandal has deepened this morning amid reports the accusations against a group of players now includes multiple allegations of sexual assault or misconduct. Five players have been stood down for breaches of club standards when the team was in Melbourne as the police investigation continues at a hotel. There are also reports police have been made aware of a recording from inside the hotel room. Treasury documents have revealed the federal government was warned its housing tax changes would cause higher rents. The analysis suggested tight market conditions would see modestly higher rents, allowing landlords to pass on increased costs, contradicting Labor's claim that rents would only rise by $2 a week. It comes as economists warn the changes to negative gearing and capital gains discounts could do significant damage as vacancy rates remain at national lows. Experts don't believe the first death of a mammal from H5 bird flu in Australia will spark widespread wildlife deaths. The strain was detected in a long-nosed fur seal that was found dead on a South Australian beach. Authorities will now look at vaccinating its protected species. More than 25,000 victim survivors fleeing domestic and family violence have accessed the federal government's emergency funding program in its first 9 months. And Book Week could look a little less professional this year. Some schools are reportedly banning inflatable and store-bought costumes, claiming they're destroying the real meaning of the event.
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23: Updating sport, a Jock Madden field goal has secured the upset of the season for the West Tigers, who've beaten the Roosters 25-24 at Allianz Stadium. It's thrown the race to the NRL Minor Premiership wide open, with the Warriors now on top of the table. In yesterday's other game, the Sharks have bounced back from consecutive losses with a 30-22 point win over the Titans. The Swans have beaten North Melbourne by 53 points at the SCG in an emotion-charged game after a week of off-field dramas. The Australian cricket team has levelled the series against Bangladesh, winning their second match by an innings in Mackay. And in golf, Aussies Minwoo Lee and Adam Scott look to have done enough to qualify for next week's Tour Championship.
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23: Sunny today, heading for tops of 22 degrees in the city, 25 at Penrith today. Rain tomorrow with highs of 22. Showers on Wednesday with a few clouds about on Thursday. Right now it's 13 degrees in the city, 9 in our west on Smooth 95.3.
24: Thanks, Emma. It is a sparkling Monday. And if you're back on the drop-off, the work commute, we're making your trip that little bit easier, helping to cover your tolls. 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

0: Brand new week has arrived. Amy Stewart, we played John Farn and Bruno Mars in there as well. It's the More Music Breakfast Show. Certainly hope you're doing well if you're getting children up and ready for the start of book week or just settling into your work day. It's 7:15. Caroline, hello.
1: Oh, good morning, Bogart. How are you?
0: I'm well. How beautiful is it this morning?
1: I know. Sun's out. Skies are clear. Ready for my tennis lessons for PE, for my classes, all happening.
0: Oh, so you teach tennis?
1: I'm a PE teacher, but a unit of tennis is starting today.
0: Oh, fantastic. Are you talking high school, primary?
1: I'm secondary trained, but I teach in two primary schools, Waterloo today and Ryde for the rest of the week. But of course, it's book week, so it's all happening as far as costumes and it's sombreros and Mexicans for the staff on one school and it's the Wizard of Oz for the other school.
0: Oh, there you go. So you've got all your outfits sorted then?
1: Correct.
0: Fantastic.
1: We had working bees and everything, so that's
0: amazing. Well, seeing you work at two schools, I'm sure this will come in handy, $250 to help cover some of your tolls.
1: Amazing. That would be fantastic.
0: And thanks to our friends at Linkt, we'll have another $250 to go just after 8 on Smooth.
2: Sydney's traffic on Smooth 95.3. Census night was Tuesday the 11th of August. There's still time to complete. In the census, every answer matters. Authorised by the Australian Bureau of Statistics, Canberra.
0: How are the roads doing this morning, Em?
3: Well, the M4 is very busy citybound from Penrith to Parramatta now, with travel time around half an hour to the Church Street exit. The M5 is slow in patches approaching Moorbank Avenue and Fairford Road. The Eastern Distributor's busy northbound at the tunnel entrance past Todman Avenue. Through Clyde, Parramatta Road is slowing eastbound at James Roos Drive. Travel time on the M7 from Richmond Road to the M2 is about 19 minutes. And the M2 is starting to build past the Delhi Road exits in both directions. 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
0: 7:17. 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

Wonder, fresh from an eventful weekend, which saw Tina Arena in conversation at the Orpheum last night. She was talking about her new documentary, which is out this week. Tonight, Sydney author Leanne Moriarty at the Opera House. 7:25 and with Love Actually coming to town soon. We'll have tickets to go right after the news.

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20: At Chatswood West, we've got reports of a broken down car on Millwood Avenue eastbound just after the river. The M4 is slow eastbound after James Roos Drive with a sidelined breakdown before Silverwater Road. On the M7, sun glare is causing extra congestion eastbound approaching the M2 merge into Baulkham Hills. At Oatlands, we've got a breakdown reported on James Roos Drive eastbound before Kissing Point Road. The Eastern Distributor is busy northbound at the tunnel entrance past Todman Avenue. And at Forestville, it's heavy on Warringah Road westbound approaching Starkey Street. 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
20: Good morning, I'm Emma Duxbury. A roundtable aiming to curb the trend of teenage sexual assaults will be held in New South Wales within weeks. The Crisis Summit will bring together school leaders, experts, victim advocates and the eSafety Commissioner to look at new safety measures and to ensure boys and young men respect women. It follows several incidents in recent weeks involving high school boys allegedly assaulting young girls, as well as the sex assault scandal involving Sydney Swans players. Home Affairs is preparing to deploy a new drone fleet to detect and track people smugglers and illegal fishers in Australian waters. According to The Australian, the Department of Home Affairs has approached drone providers to deliver around-the-clock support for our border force authorities. The move comes just months after the government signed a $4.3 billion contract for crewed surveillance aircraft. Live music venues across the state are set to receive a cash lifeline from the New South Wales government as ongoing cost of living pressures force famed institutions to shut their doors. According to The Telegraph, 33 venues across the state will benefit from the Minns government stage, sound, planning and cost-cutting funding scheme as part of a $3.8 million investment. It comes after 737 hospitality and food businesses closed their doors in the last financial year. And new reports found more than half of international graduates working in Australia are employed below their skill level. Jobs and Skills Australia has found many international graduates are also working outside of their field of study and on average earn less than domestic graduates with the same qualifications. And Dolly Parton has revealed she's still working while battling new health challenges just days after cancelling her Dollywood event. The 80-year-old has also revealed she's in the early stages of development with companies that create avatar performances.
3: Linkt helps fix your unpaid tolls fast. Learn about the big changes to the unpaid tolls process. 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
20: Updating sport, emotions have spilled over at the SCG as the Swans closed out the week from hell with a 53-point win over North Melbourne. Captain Callum Mills and several other players breaking down at the full-time siren as they thanked fans who'd shown up to support them in the wake of the sex assault scandal. In the NRL, the race for the minor premiership has been thrown wide open after the West Tigers scored a 25-24-point upset win over the Roosters. In the earlier game, the Sharks beat the Titans 30 points to 22. And in cricket, Australia has levelled the series against Bangladesh 1-1 after bowling the visitors out for just 95 in their second innings in Mackay.
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18: Smooth weather.
20: Sunny today, heading for tops of 22 degrees in the city, 25 at Penrith. Rain tomorrow with highs of 22. Showers on Wednesday with a few clouds about on Thursday. Right now it's 13 degrees in the city, 10 in our west on Smooth 95.3.
21: Do you know it's only 4 months until Christmas Eve?
20: Is it?
21: Exactly today, the 24th, yeah. So look, we're celebrating Love Actually in concert is coming to Sydney. 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

0: Such a great song. Queen of Radio Gaga. We played Go West. We'll be in Sydney at the end of the week. They'll play the Enmore Theatre. It is looking very busy as far as entertainment goes between now and Christmas. The More Music Breakfast Show. Bogart with you. It's 7:45. Alison, hello.
1: Hello. How are you?
0: Good. How's South Windsor this morning?
1: It's beautiful. It's very foggy when I left home for work, but it's all bright and sunny and a few clouds, so not too bad.
0: And is the year flying for you too, like for the rest of us?
1: I know. I can't believe it's nearly the end of August. Absolutely crazy.
0: Do you have a favourite Christmas movie?
1: Love Actually. Every year my kids come over and we sit down and we have a movie fest.
0: Oh, isn't that wonderful?
1: Yeah, love it's beautiful.
0: It. Well, I'd love for you to go and see this. It's back at the ICC, December 17, up on the big screen, and there'll be an orchestra there playing all the incredible music from that soundtrack. So, well done. You've got a smooth night out with two tickets.
1: Oh, you are absolutely wonderful, Bogart. Thank you so, so much.
0: Oh, it's a pleasure. And you have a wonderful week. Take care.
1: I will. Thank you very much.
0: Don't miss Love Actually, live in concert December 17 at Darling Harbour Theatre at the ICC. Head to teddainty.com to get your tickets now, but we will have another smooth night out to go tomorrow.
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0: Yeah, delays this morning, Emma?
4: Yes. Well, the M4 is slow eastbound after James Roos Drive with a sideline breakdown before Silverwater Road. On the M7, sun glare is causing extra congestion eastbound approaching the M2 merge into Baulkham Hills. In Oatlands, we've got a breakdown reported on James Roos Drive eastbound before Kissing Point Road. The Eastern Distributor is busy northbound at the tunnel entrance past Todman Avenue. At Clyde, Parramatta Road is slowing eastbound at James Roos Drive. And in Forestville, it's heavy on Warringah Road westbound approaching Starkey Street. Raise It is a simple process to support you to raise concerns about you or your loved one's condition getting worse in hospital. 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
2: Well, we've got very heavy traffic on the M7 off-ramp to the Horsley Drive in Horsley Park with a broken down car affecting northbound traffic. Also on the M7, sun glare is causing extra congestion eastbound approaching the M2 merge into Baulkham Hills. On the M4, it's slow eastbound after James Roos Drive with a sidelined breakdown before Silverwater Road. The Eastern Distributor is busy northbound at the tunnel entrance past Todman Avenue. At Clyde, Parramatta Road is slowing eastbound at James Roos Drive, and at Forestville, it's heavy on Warringah Road westbound approaching Starkey Street. 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
2: 95.3. It's coming up to 8 o'clock. Good morning, I'm Emma Duxbury. School leaders, experts, victim advocates and the eSafety Commissioner will come together for a crisis summit within weeks to try and put a stop to teenage sexual assaults in New South Wales. The Education Minister will convene the roundtable to look at ways to protect young women and teach young men respect. It follows two serious assaults involving teenage boys in recent weeks. The Sydney Swans sex assault scandal has deepened with a fresh allegation of assault and multiple claims of sexual conduct without consent made by the three women at the centre of the investigations. The Age is reporting the new allegation claims the woman was the victim of multiple sexual assaults on the night. It comes amid reports about the potential existence of a recording relating to the events at the hotel in the early hours of last Monday. Experts are playing down concerns about the first death of a mammal from H5 bird flu in Australia. The strain was detected in a long-nosed fur seal that was found dead on a South Australian beach. Experts don't believe it marks the start of widespread wildlife deaths and will now look at vaccinating its protected species. Financial experts are warning Australians to be on alert for the latest security scams this Scam Awareness Week. ANZ data shows goods and services scams remain the most common experienced by customers, followed by impersonation and investment scams. ANZ Scams lead Ben Verhoff says there's no shame in being a victim.
13: If you believe you are a victim or have been a victim, come forward and speak to someone, speak to a loved one, speak with a bank and make it known, speak with law enforcement and report it. There is no shame. It's very common and we are here to assist.
2: And if you're gearing up for book week, you may have to check the school rule book. Some schools are reportedly banning inflatable and store-bought costumes, claiming they're destroying the real meaning of the event.
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2: Updating sport, Joey Manu is heading back to rugby league after agreeing to a two-year deal as the PNG Chiefs' latest marquee signing. The Kiwi international will return to the NRL in 2028 after nearly 2 years with French rugby. The Roosters have been knocked off the top of the NRL ladder after a shock 25-24 loss to the West Tigers. The Warriors are now on top. In yesterday's other game, the Sharks beat the Titans 30 points to 22. And there have been emotional scenes at the SCG with Swans captain Callum Mills and other players breaking down in tears at the full-time siren as they beat North Melbourne by 53 points.
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18: Smooth weather.
2: Sunny today, heading for tops of 22 degrees in the city, 25 at Penrith. Rain tomorrow with highs of 22. Showers on Wednesday with a few clouds about on Thursday. Right now it's 13 degrees in the city, 11 in our west on Smooth 95.3.
20: 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Thanks to our friends at Linkt, 13 59 50. And good morning, whether you're at work or on the commute. It's a brand new week, 3 past 8.

Jessie J, as we head on into week 6 of the school term, a busy term too. National Science Week has come to an end now. Of course, we're at the start of Book Week, so teachers, children, staff all get to dress up. A fun one. 7 to 8 shortly will help cover the cost of your tolls. Thanks to Linkt. We'll do that after the news.

0: Sydney in for a burst of spring today. Cannot wait. The Bee Gees, Billy Joel in there, Whitney Houston, the More Music Breakfast Show. Thanks so much for joining us. Vogue up with you at 8:14 on our Tollback Monday at Glenmore Park. Leslie, hello.
1: Hello, Bogart. How are you?
0: I'm well. How's life treating you for this Monday?
1: Just living the dream, Bogart, living the dream.
0: Do share, do share.
1: Oh, my husband's gone away camping for a week. I'm just enjoying the break, to be honest. Just been touching up on rom-coms. I watched The Devil Wears Prada 2 last night. Yeah, just relaxing, caught up with my mum for lunch and...
0: Oh.
1: Yeah, it's been lovely.
0: Sounds lovely, Leslie.
1: Yeah,
0: that's
1: back
0: good.
1: To work.
0: Yeah, okay. Well, look, we're going to help you out too with $250 to help cover your tolls.
1: That's lovely. I spend so much every week in tolls, so that's lovely.
0: Oh, I'm glad
1: Thank you so much.
0: It's a bit of a helping hand. Good to hear, Leslie. And you take care. Enjoy.
1: You too. Thank you so much, Bogart. Have a great day.
0: And look, well done to Caroline from Ryde, Jerry at Penrith, and Leslie just then from Glenmore Park, all picked up $250 thanks to our friends at Linkt.
2: Sydney's traffic on Smooth 95.3. Major roads will close on Sunday for the Sydney Marathon from North Sydney to Kingsford, including the Harbour Bridge, Western Distributor and Anzac Parade. Details at livetraffic.com.
0: Yes, how are the roads doing this morning, Emma?
3: Well, at Ingleburn, we've got a two-truck crash southbound on the Hume motorway approaching Brooks Road. One lane is closed. At Campbelltown, there's a multi-vehicle crash on Narellan Road at Kellycar Road with an eastbound lane blocked. At Arncliffe, there's a truck breakdown on Marsh Street at the M5 on-ramp with a northbound lane out of action. On the M7, sun glare is causing extra congestion eastbound approaching the M2 merge into Baulkham Hills. And the Warringah Freeway is slow southbound from Brook Street to the Harbour Bridge and Tunnel. 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

Vehicle Sharky getting you through the peak hour rush, or good morning if you are just settling into your workday at 8:25. It is a brand new week. Hope you are feeling motivated and refreshed after the weekend, or if you feel like most, the weekends are never long enough, are they? Well, every day this week we have a South Coast glamping experience. How good is that? We will give you a chance to escape after the 8:30 update with Emma Duxbury next.

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10: At Ingleburn, we've got a two-truck crash on the Hume motorway approaching Brooks Road with two of four southbound lanes closed. Campbelltown, there's a multi-vehicle crash on Narellan Road at Kellycar Road affecting eastbound traffic. At Pyrmont, there's a breakdown on the Western Distributor on the Anzac Bridge eastbound. At Kingswood on the M4, we've got an accident approaching the Northern Road with a westbound lane closed. And at Maroubra, the lights are flashing yellow on Anzac Parade at Fitzgerald Avenue. 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
10: It's just gone 8:30. Good morning, I'm Emma Duxbury. A roundtable on how to stop teenage sexual assaults is due to be held in New South Wales within weeks. School leaders will meet with experts, young people, victim advocates and the eSafety Commissioner to look at ways to better protect young women and girls. The move follows six boys being charged over two separate alleged incidents across Sydney in recent weeks. Swans coach Dean Cox is vowing to win back the trust of fans as the police investigation into the sexual assault scandal in Melbourne deepens. Some fans walked out of the SCG before the men's game against North Melbourne yesterday. It comes amid fresh allegations of multiple claims of sexual conduct without consent made by the woman at the centre of the scandal. Police have also reportedly been made aware of a recording from inside the hotel room. New data shows more and more Aussies are being forced into rental stress, where the cost of putting a roof over their head takes up to more than 30% of their salary. National spokesperson for Everybody's Home, May Azizi, is told today our politicians have to relieve the pressure.
11: Across most of Australia, it's perfectly legal to hand down an unlimited rent increase unless you're in the ACT. The ACT has put some rules around that in the last couple of years. And then the other long-term step that the federal government could take is actually invest in public and community housing.
10: The state government will invest $3.8 million into the live music scene across New South Wales in a bid to stop more popular venues from closing their doors. 737 hospitality and food businesses were forced to close in the last financial year due to ongoing cost of living pressures. And Sydney shark attack victim Leah Stewart has shared her first personal message about her recovery. The 34-year-old mother lost an arm after the June attack at Coogee Beach. In a written message, she says she's been overwhelmed by everyone's support and is embracing a second chance at life.
7: Linkt helps fix your unpaid tolls fast. 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
10: Updating sport, Jock Madden has kicked a field goal in the final minute to hand the West Tigers a 25-24 upset win over the Roosters, throwing the race for the NRL Minor Premiership wide open. Earlier, the Sharks beat the Titans 30-22 on the Gold Coast. Joey Manu is returning to the NRL, signing a two-year deal with the PNG Chiefs from 2028. He spent 2 years playing French rugby. The Swans have capped off the week from hell with a 53-point win over North Melbourne, and Lando Norris has made it back-to-back Formula One wins, taking out the Dutch Grand Prix. Oscar Piastri finishing in sixth.
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8: Smooth weather.
10: Sunny today, heading for tops of 22 degrees in the city, 25 at Penrith. Rain tomorrow with highs of 22. Showers on Wednesday with a few clouds about on Thursday. Right now it's 14 degrees in the city, 12 in our west on Smooth 95.3.
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0: It's really going to feel like spring today. Tops are 22 to 25 degrees. Great song from Coldplay. We played Culture Club. Kylie in there as well with a holiday day to give away every day this week. It's 8:45 and it's Sylvania. Nisha, hello.
1: Hello, good morning. How are you?
0: I'm well. How's life treating you?
1: Oh, good. Well, I'm a bit tired because I had my daughter's 8th birthday over the weekend.
0: Ah, so you had a few people over?
1: Yeah, well, we actually went to Wollongong, so we had a party with friends and family and we went to the indoor rollerblading rink.
0: Oh,
1: yeah, nice. So I think it's one of the only ones in Sydney. So wow, we all went there, which was really cool.
0: Did you do it yourself? Did you get on the skates?
1: Yeah, just fell over a couple of times, but that's okay.
0: Oh, you're a good mum, Nisha. That's wonderful. And is your daughter taking part in Book Week as well?
1: Yeah, so we had to get a Rapunzel costume. So she's got the fake hair and she's got the shoes as well. So it's all full on this week.
0: Oh, wonderful. Well, look, it sounds like you could use a little bit of a break. I have a two-night escape for you to enjoy Paperbark Camp in beautiful Jervis Bay. We're talking two nights in a deluxe safari tent. It includes a private open-air ensuite.
1: Oh, my gosh.
0: Yeah. Breakfast for both days. And
1: is it breakfast?
0: Yes. And seeing that you're a bit of a daredevil on your skates, we'll even give you access to canoes and bikes, okay? How's that?
1: Oh, my gosh. Thank you, thank you, thank you. I really need it after this week, so really, really appreciate it.
0: It's an absolute pleasure, and you have a wonderful week. Take care.
1: Bless you. You too.
0: Paperbark Camp, Jervis Bay, luxury safari tents, treetop dining and nature at your doorstep. You can enjoy the best of camping without all the hard work. We'll have another getaway to go tomorrow on Smooth.
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0: Yeah, latest on the roads, Emma.
4: Well, at Pyrmont, we've got leftover delays on the Western Distributor after a city-bound breakdown. At Kingswood, there's a crash on the M4 approaching the Northern Road with an eastbound lane closed. At Milperra on the M5, we've got a three-vehicle crash just past Henry Lawson Drive affecting westbound traffic. At Ingleburn, we've got heavy traffic with a two-truck crash on the Hume Motorway approaching Brooks Road. Moore Park, there's a crash on Anzac Parade just past Cleveland Street northbound. And at Campbelltown, there's an accident on Narellan Road at Kellycar Road eastbound. 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
0: Well, thanks so much for making us a part of your Monday. Hope you're doing well as we settle into a brand new day. It's coming up to 8:45. This is Smooth.

Craig David walking away in the More Music Breakfast Show. Thanks so much for making us a part of your morning routine. 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It's going to be up to 6 to 9. Ty Frost is back, all set to serve up more music from Alicia Keys to Olivia Dean. 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
16: At Ingleburn, we've got very heavy traffic on the Hume motorway approaching Brooks Road after a two-truck crash southbound. At Kingswood on the M4 approaching the Northern Road, there's a crash affecting eastbound traffic. Milperra on the M5, we've got a three-vehicle accident just past Henry Lawson Drive affecting westbound traffic. At Greenacre, there's a two-car accident on Brunker Road at Claremont Avenue eastbound. In Moore Park, there's a crash Anzac Parade just past past Cleveland Street northbound, and at Maroubra, the lights are flashing yellow on Anzac Parade at Fitzgerald Avenue. Sky House After Hours is Sydney's all-new immersive Harbour Bridge experience after dark. 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
16: It's coming up to 9 o'clock. Good morning, I'm Emma Duxbury. The state government will commission a roundtable discussion within weeks to look at curbing the disturbing trend of teenage sexual assaults. The crisis summit will bring together school leaders, experts, victim advocates and the eSafety Commissioner to look at ways to better educate young men and boys and better protect girls. It follows two incidents in recent weeks which have seen six teenage boys charged with serious sexual assault offences. The Swans scandal has deepened this morning amid reports the accusations against a group of players now includes multiple allegations of sexual assault or misconduct. Five players have been stood down for breaches of club standards when the team was in Melbourne as the police investigation continues. There are also reports police have been made aware of a recording from inside the hotel room. Treasury documents have revealed the federal government was warned its housing tax changes would cause higher rents. The analysis suggested tight market conditions would see modestly higher rents, allowing landlords to pass on increased costs, contradicting Labor's claim that rents would only rise by $2 a week. It comes as economists warn the changes to negative gearing and capital gains discounts could do significant damage as vacancy rates remain at national lows. A second long-nosed fur seal is being tested for H5 bird flu in South Australia, one day after authorities confirmed Australia's first detection of the virus in a mammal. Experts are still playing down concerns that it will lead to widespread wildlife deaths. More than 25,000 victim survivors fleeing domestic and family violence have accessed the federal government's emergency funding program in its first 9 months. And Book Week could look a little less professional this year. Some schools are reportedly banning inflatable and store-bought costumes, claiming they're destroying the real meaning of the event.
0: Linked helps fix your unpaid tolls fast. 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
16: Updating sport, a Jock Madden field goal has secured the upset of the season for the West Tigers, who've beaten the Roosters 25-24 at Allianz Stadium. It's thrown the race open to the NRL Minor Premiership, with the Warriors now on top of the table. In yesterday's other game, the Sharks have bounced back from consecutive losses with a 30-22 point win over the Titans. The Swans have beaten North Melbourne by 53 points at the SCG in an emotion charge game after a week of off-field dramas. The Australian cricket team has levelled the series against Bangladesh, winning the second match by an innings in Mackay. And in golf, Aussies Minwoo Lee and Adam Scott look to have done enough to qualify for next week's Tour Championship.
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14: Smooth weather.
16: Sunny today, heading for tops of 22 degrees in the city, 25 at Penrith. Rain tomorrow with highs of 22. Showers on Wednesday with a few clouds about on Thursday. Right now it's 13 degrees in the city, 11 in our west on Smooth 95.3.
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0: Isn't that a nice way to kick off a Monday morning? Olivia Dean, Baby Steps at Sydney's Smooth 95.3. More music and less talk. Nice to be with you. G'day, it's Ty Frost. Lots of blue sky and sunshine. Excellent. Nice weather to check out Sydney Cherry Blossom Festival. That has kicked off at Auburn Botanic Gardens. Yes, it's that time of year. Check out the news next for you and the latest on the weather. And then right back to more feel-good workday songs at Sydney's Smooth 95.3.
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17: 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In Cowan, a broken down truck on the M1 Pacific Motorway. It's affecting southbound traffic coming up the hill from the Hawkesbury River Bridge. In Pyrmont, a broken down bus, two lanes are blocked on the Anzac Bridge, causing westbound pressure. And at Greenacre, an earlier crash on Brunker Road at Claremont Avenue has been causing some delays for eastbounders. 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That's traffic on Smooth 95.3.
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18: With your 10 o'clock news headlines, good morning, I'm Emma Duxbury. The Sydney Swans sexual assault scandal has deepened with fresh allegations made by the three women at the centre of the investigations. The Age is reporting the new allegation claims the woman was the victim of multiple sexual assaults on the night. It comes amid reports about the potential existence of a recording relating to the events at the hotel in the early hours of last Monday. Authorities are investigating a second suspected case of H5 bird flu in a mammal. The long-nosed fur seal was found in South Australia a day after the nation's first positive case was recorded in the same species in the state's south. At this stage, experts don't believe it marks the start of widespread wildlife deaths and will now look at vaccinating our protected species. The Home Affairs Department is preparing to deploy a new fleet of drones to help Border Force detect people smugglers off Australia's coastline. Amid concerns about the availability of pilots and unmanned planes, the government's understood to be looking at alternatives to boost existing systems. Financial experts are warning Australians to be on alert for the latest security scams this Scam Awareness Week. ANZ data shows goods and services scams remain the most common experienced by customers, followed by impersonation and investment scams. ANZ Scams lead Ben Verhoff says there's no shame in being a victim.
19: If you believe you are a victim or have been a victim, come forward and speak to someone, speak to a loved one, speak with a bank and make it known, speak with law enforcement and report it. There is no shame. It's very common and we are here to assist.
18: And if you're gearing up for book week, you may have to check the school rule book. Some schools are reportedly banning inflatable and store-bought costumes, claiming they're destroying the real meaning of the event. Updating sport, Joey Manu is heading back to Rugby League after agreeing to a two-year deal as the PNG Chiefs' latest marquee signing. The Kiwi international will return to the NRL in 2028 after nearly 2 years with French rugby. In the NRL, the race for the minor premiership has been thrown wide open after the West Tigers scored a 25-24-point upset win over the Roosters. In the earlier game, the Sharks beat the Titans 30 points to 22. And in cricket, Australia has levelled the series against Bangladesh 1-1 after bowling the visitors out for just 95 in their second innings in Mackay.
16: Smooth weather.
18: Sunny today, heading for tops of 22 degrees in the city, 25 at Penrith. Rain tomorrow with highs of 22. Showers on Wednesday with a few clouds about on Thursday. And that's the latest on Smooth 95.3.
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0: 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This is such a great song to sing along to from TLC.